From his new album called The Way I Am, it's Luke Combs and Be By You. My name is John Glenn. Thank you for joining me. Dierks Bentley and Alexandra Kay after Jelly. He's here to sing about having a heart of stone.

0: Alexandra Kay was straight for the heart. Well, yesterday was round one of the NBA draft for 2026. The Washington Wizards took that BYU forward A.J. Diavanza as number one. The Jazz from Utah selected Kansas guard Darren Peterson at number two. And the Memphis Grizzlies, picking third, took Duke forward Cameron Boozer. The second night of the NBA draft continues tonight.
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0: Zach Topf, South of Sanity. It is the 24th of June. If you're celebrating a birthday today, you share it with quite a few famous folks like Mindy Kaling of The Office, Minka Kelly from Friday Night Lights, the TV version. Dexter Darden was Fry Pan from The Maze Runner. Aaron Moriarty is Starlight from The Boys. And he's known as the greatest soccer player of all time. Lionel Messi, also celebrating today. If it's your special day today, happy birthday. I hope all your birthday wishes come true.
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11: 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So-

0: Ella Langley, Morgan Wallen. It's called I Can't Love You Anymore. That is some brand new music from them. Now, one of my New Year's resolutions this year was to help you get more vacation days. Using those little three-day vacations, taking one of your hard-earned vacation around that time, buying that extra time for vacation time, little time away from work. Well, the boss may be trying to sneak an extra day past us without us realizing it. Some workplaces are giving you Friday, July 3rd off. 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

Scotty McCreary and Bottle Rockets. Maybe you like Bottle Rockets, Snakes, Sparklers, or even Spleen Splitters, Whisker Biscuits, Hoosker Do's, Hoosker Don'ts, Cherry Bombs, Single Whistling Kitty Chasers, whatever your firework of choice is. We are 10 days away from the 4th of July. Megan Maroney, Thomas, right after George Burge.

0: 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It improves your brain health. 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

0: Stella Lefty is her name. That's her brand new song called Boston. Thanks to social media, we've discovered that song. Stella Lefty with Boston. Good news coming out of Hollywood. The trade magazine Deadline has confirmed a film titled Shania will be about country pop trailblazer Shania Twain. Shania has signed on to co-produce the story. They have a director. They haven't had the cast announcement yet, but a movie about Shania Twain's life coming soon.
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0: Phone, keys, wallet. It's Lainey Wilson with John Mayer. It is the 24th of June. Let's check some entertainment history for this day. When it comes to our favorite movies, Spaceballs made its theatrical debut on this day, 1987. The Lion King premiered the 24th of June, 1994. Transformers, Revenge of the Fallen, this is number two in that franchise. It debuted on this day, 2009. Cars 2 premiered the 24th of June, 2011. On television, Wipeout, it premiered on this day, 2008. And Mr. Robot also made its television debut the 24th of June, 2015. That's entertainment history.
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He is the Canadian Country Music Association's Entertainer of the Year, Josh Ross, with Hate How You Look. That is a great start to another hour of country music. Now, you've been warned, we got a full-blown Zach attack after Shaboozy and Jelly.

0: A full-blown Zach attack right there. Zach John King with Get to Drinking. The Zach Brown Band dipping their toes in the water this hour. My name is John Glenn. Congratulations once again to the Oklahoma Sooners. Their men's baseball team won the national championship. The College World Series wrapped up. They had a huge win over North Carolina on Monday. So congratulations to the Sooners, national champs.
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0: Dustin Lynch with Easy to Love. It is the 24th of June. If it's your birthday today, happy birthday. You share it with Mindy Kaling of The Office, Minka Kelly from Friday Night Lights, the TV version, Dexter Darden was Fry Pan in The Maze Runner, Aaron Moriarty is Starlight on the series The Boys, Lionel Messi, one of the greatest soccer players of all time, also celebrating a birthday today. And if it is your special day, happy birthday. I hope all your birthday wishes come true.
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0: She's a card-carrying member of the Zac Brown Band, Carolyn Jones, with Your It For Me, Honey. 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

Morgan Wallen and his latest. It's called Don't We? Dan and Shay, Jason Aldean after Ella Langley. 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

0: Dan and Shay with their latest called Say So. This is good news coming out of Hollywood. There is a movie in the works now. Deadline, the Hollywood gossipers, has confirmed a film titled Shania will be about Shania Twain. Now, supposedly, Shania will co-produce this movie. They don't know who they've got cast yet. They do have a director. They must have a script. But yes, a movie on Shania Twain's life coming to a theater near us soon.
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0: New music from Megan Maroney. It's called Medicine. Brett Eldridge announced he recently got married, and he announced it by posting wedding photos on social media. So congratulations to Brett Eldridge, the newlywed. We've got Brett and Jordan Davis, Luke Combs music on the way.
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0: His new album is called The Way I Am. There's 22 new tracks on there. Luke Combs with his latest called Be By You. My name is John Glenn. Thank you for joining me. Be excellent to each other.
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2 weeks at number one for Ella Langley. That is Be Her. It's Pickle Jar Up All Night with Katie and Scott. Man, great music on the way. Kenny Chesney, All the Pretty Girls, Morgan Wallen here in just a second. Dan and Shay get us going. It's Say So on Pickle Jar Up All Night.

0: Kenny Chesney, All the Pretty Girls. You know, he kicked off his Sphere residency this last weekend. I had friends that went, and I looked at some of their pictures and some of the videos. It is amazing what they can do with video and how realistic it looks. But I don't know. I have ADHD, and being able to concentrate and then that screen that completely surrounds you and there's something always going, I don't know. I may just get completely overstimulated and have to go sit in the lobby.
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Stephen Wilson Jr., that is Gary. It's Pickle Jar Up All Night. Shaboozy and Jelly Roll keep us going. It's Amen. Luke Combs, that is Be By You. It's Pickle Jar Up All Night. So when you start using live animals and children in things, they may not go as planned. So they brought an elephant into a recent Texas Republican convention. And, you know, everybody got excited and they started applauding. And the elephant, of course, decided to, well, pee on the carpet. And yeah, that didn't go as planned. So I'm thinking that in the future, they may not do that. I'm guessing, here's my guess, but they probably won't be bringing donkeys to any of the Democratic conventions because of the exact same issue.

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The night is young and so are the hits. Pickle Jar Up All Night is on. Katie Cook, Scott Gaines, and all the Nashville news. Don't sleep on this. It's Pickle Jar Up All Night.

0: Corey Kent and Co. Wetzel, that's Rocky Mountain Low. It's Pickle Char up all night. He's a busy dude. He'll be in Buffalo, New York tomorrow night, and as well as he is on the road with Gavin Adcock, he's also on the road with Eric Church. He is one busy dude.
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0: With Eric Church. He is one busy dude.
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0: brand new Lainey Wilson and John Mayer. It's Phone Keys Wallet. It's Pickle Jar Up All Night. He is going to be hosting CMA Fest 2026. That is tonight on ABC with Lara Spencer. And if you don't remember, yeah, it's going to be long too. You might want to set the DVR. Riley Green now. It's Changed My Mind.
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1: Hey, folks, this is Zach Thomas. But you know I never
2: 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Hi, this is Kane Brown. My little dangling feet, pretty and
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0: Stella Lefty, that is Boston. It's Pickle Jar up all night. CMA Fest 2026 is tonight, hosted by Riley Green and Lara Spencer. And Blake Shelton is going to be performing. So does this ever get old, or do you just love coming back each and every year?
1: I loved coming to CMA Fest and all the different things that I get to do here. But the stadium is obviously the centerpiece of it all, you know, and the fact that I got invited again this year. Every time I get the invite, it's like, oh, wow, okay, I get another year to do this, you know, because my first appearance at the CMA Fest was 2001, and so 25 years later, still be doing this is like, I know how lucky I am and how rare this is, so I'm taking it in and enjoying it and just having fun with it. I'm trying not to overthink it, to be honest with you. I feel like at this point to still have a wish list is selfish, so I'm just taking what they're given.
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0: Pickle Jar up all night. It's Katie and Scott. Bailey Zimmerman, through his attorney, released a statement concerning
1: Tyler Hubbard that has landed at Pickle Jar up all night.
0: I am very excited at the fact that room damage and of course he apologized. He took full responsibility.
1: Let's be honest, 23 career number one singles, 2 billion streams to his name.
0: That is
1: he's not doing bad on his own. But putting those two guys together was magic. And whether you liked, as they call, bro country or not, those guys did well together. I'm happy to see them back. And lots of folks are excited to go to that show when it hits next year.

0: Hey guys, it's Lily Pad, and I'm so excited to tell you about our new June series, Pay It Forward, sponsored by Deaton's Carpet One. Each Thursday during the month of June, me and some of my dear friends will be encouraging our West Tennessee community to pay it forward. 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Be on the lookout each Thursday morning during the month of June for your encouragement to pay it forward. 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

0: We've been talking about this all week long, but Nashville is going to have an influx of a lot of people this weekend because of Last Call, One More for the Road, the finale, because Alan Jackson's final show is taking place at Nissan Stadium. And it's Luke Bryan and Eric Church and Luke Combs and Riley Green and Cody Johnson and Little Big Town, John Party, Thomas Rhett, George Strait, Carrie Underwood. You get the deal. Well, that show sold out so quickly that they're going to put up a big screen there on Broadway, and they're shutting entire Broadway down. They're expecting over 100,000 people just to be down there, and that is just going to be absolute insanity. Would I want to go? I would think about it. It would be one of those things, if I could sit like on a rooftop of one of the bars, then yes. But if I had to be down in the midst of all of that sweat and people, that would be a big old no.
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Josh Ross, Hate How You Look. He is currently sitting at number one right now. So, oh, fingers crossed he can hold it for the whole week. All right, new music on the way. If you haven't heard the new Cole Swindell, Girl Dad, trust me, you are not going to want to miss that. It's less than 10 minutes away. Jackson Dean right now, it's Make Me a Liar on Pickle Jar Up All Night. I ain't

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0: It's Pickle Jar up all night. It's Katie and Scott. We're focusing on CMA Fest 2026. Of course, that is airing tonight on ABC. Carly Pierce, you look like you're excited to be on that big stage tonight.
1: I'm ready. I'm so excited to be back. This stage and what this represents, I know for so many of us, but for me, it took my whole life to get over here to this stage. You work your whole life to make it over here. And I'll never take for granted that I get to play the big stage. I feel like it's a variety show for me during my set in a way that it never has been, and I'm really excited. You can expect a collaboration with a very familiar face that's one of the hosts. You can expect new music. I'm getting to do a very special moment that's going to honor my bluegrass roots and honor a beautiful young musician through the CMA Foundation. It's going to be one of my favorite moments I've ever got to be a part of.
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1: Hey, y'all. 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

Pickle Jar Spotlight artist Lucas Leon. That is the crazy kind. It's Pickle Jar up all night. Ella Langley will be one of the many performers tonight on CMA Fest 2026. She's going to do her own set, and she's doing a song with Gretchen Wilson. Hang on, it's

party. Eric Church, Morgan Wallen, Tim McGraw. It's MacArthur. It's Pickle Jar up all night. It's Katie and Scott. We're focusing on CMA Fest 2026. And we were going to be catching up with Cody Johnson.

0: Kevin Powers and Shaboozy. That is Move On. Shaboozy's performing tonight on CMA Fest 2026. Man, it is a packed show. I think that's probably why it's 3 hours long. Cody Johnson, you seem excited. This is something you love doing, isn't it?
1: I mean, I'm anticipating the show. I mean, I know that I say that every time, but that's my favorite part about what I do. I mean, getting to go do a charitable event or to get to do interviews or appearances or award shows. I mean, that's all stuff that comes with being successful in this industry. But my favorite thing is always the nuts and bolts of it. And that's getting on stage with my boys and making a crowd turn upside down. I just feel like the tide is really strong and we're just trying to ride it.
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7: 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Here with Scott Gaines. I asked him for decaf. He gave me the full throttle.
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1: 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It's Katie and Scott. We are visiting
2: Atlas.
1: With all
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1: country
2: stars. Devil Ain't Done.
1: It's Pickle Jar
2: it
1: up all
2: CMA
1: night. It's Katie
2: Fest
1: and Scott.
2: Catching tonight, up with Jason
1: hosted
2: Aldean.
1: By Riley
2: You're
1: Green and Larry.
2: I mean, you've done this a lot of
1: and we
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1: Got more on the way. Corey Kent and Co-Wetzel now.
3: Always excited
1: on
3: to be back for CMA Fest and perform, you know, here at Nissan Stadium. I always say, I remember the first year I came, you know, the first year I ever got to play it. And, I think I was playing outside in the parking lot, you know, and I could hear people sound checking inside. And I'm like, ah, so cool. You know, I couldn't wait to get in here and hopefully have an opportunity to play inside the stadium one day. And, you know, when I finally got that opportunity, it was just so cool to be able to do that. And so had the chance to do that multiple times over the years now. And it just never gets old, man. All the fans that come in from all over the world and you know, just excited to be here. And we get to go out and play our show and kind of hit them with a short, you know, quick, fast, up-tempo set, you know, 20, 30 minutes usually. And so it's just a lot of fun for us.

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0: Megan Maroney, that is medicine. Amazon Prime Day is going on. Did you buy anything crazy? Surprisingly enough, and I know Katie and I always talk about this, that we always have Amazon boxes on our porch. It really doesn't matter if it's Amazon days or not. But during the time you would think we would be having them, there really hasn't been that many. Not that I'm disappointed. I'm actually a little bit relieved.
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Post Malone, Blake Shelton, pour me a drink. It's Pickle Jar up all night, and she is on fire right now. Stella Lefty, it's Boston. Turn it up. On a train.

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Chevy Silverado. That is Bailey Zimmerman. We caught up with him earlier. He is singing that song tonight on CMA Fest 2026. I'm looking forward to that. What do we have coming up? In less than 10 minutes, we catch up with Lainey Wilson. See how excited she is to be playing tonight. Right now, Ashley Cook on Pickle Jar, Up All Night. Yeah.

0: Pickle Jar up all night. It's Katie and Scott. Catching up with Lainey Wilson. She is performing tonight on CMA Fest 2026. So do nerves still get to you? I mean, is this something you still kind of worry about?
1: My goodness. Before a live performance, for me, and I think it's different for every single artist, but for me, it is important to feel like I am in my body and like my thoughts aren't everywhere, because it's like you just have to like get it together. It's like you're an athlete. You got to go out there and you know that your like one goal is to connect with these people and make them feel something, whether that's make them laugh, cry, or want to drink a beer, you know? And so you have to go in with that mindset. Otherwise, you're trying to find it while you're out there, and that's hard to do. So I've done that too many times where I'm learning how to get prepared and ready before I walk out there.
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4: 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So-

0: Pickle Jar up all night. It's Katie and Scott. CMA Fest 2026 going
1: Megan
0: on
1: Maroney
0: tonight.
1: Does beautiful
0: so
1: things.
0: Many artists
1: I just realized something about
0: Jordan
1: myself.
0: Jordan Davis happens
1: we have
0: to
1: an
0: be
1: intern
0: one of
1: that
0: them.
1: Works here. We here were talking
0: it's
1: about
0: this truck around
1: what you do when
0: jar
1: you're scrolling.
0: Up all night.
1: Now, when you scroll on your phone, what do you do? Think about what you do when you have your phone. They said half of Gen Zers say if you're scrolling with your pointer finger, it's a sign that you're old. So I had to look down at my phone and go, okay, how do I do? Oh, yeah, I guess I'm old.

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0: Ella Langley, Morgan Wallen, Can't Love You Anymore. Ella Langley is going to have an extended set tonight on CMA Fest 2026. Not only is she getting to perform all her songs, she's also going to perform with Gretchen Wilson. And I think they're doing Here for the Party. I'm not sure, but I think that's the one they're doing. Depends. They shot several of them that night, and I'm guessing it's Here for the Party. Just know this. You're going to love it.
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Hardy. That is favorite country song. He's going to be performing tonight on CMA Fest 2026. In less than 10 minutes, we catch up with Luke Bryan. And this song is going to be a part of tonight's performance. George Burge and Luke Bryan. It's Ride, Ride, Ride. It's on Pickle Jar Up All Night. Plus, we catch up with Luke in about 10 minutes.

forget gossip. This is the real Nashville news. Wow. Midnights never look this bright. It's Pickle Jar up all night. The night is young, and so are the hits.

0: Brantley Gilbert, that is good damn. It's Pickle Jar up all night. CMA Fest 2026 going on tonight on ABC. Luke Bryan is going to be performing. Is this the same for you every year, or do you find all the joy on being in front of everybody?
1: Well, what makes CMA Fest different for me is it's just really fun to honor the hardcore country music fans that come to Nashville. 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
3: 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Katie Cook, Scott Gaines, the best music, straight talk with artists, and all the Nashville news. It's Pickle Jar Up All Night. You bring the coffee, we'll bring the country. You need sleep when you got bangers this good.

0: Pickle Jar up all night. It's Katie and Scott. CMA Fest 2026 going on tonight on ABC. It is hosted by Riley Green and Lara Spencer.
1: We catch up with Riley Green in about 10 minutes right now.
0: Jason Aldean is Don't Tell on Me hosting. Are you excited or nervous or both?
2: Well, performing at the CMA Fest is such a big deal, and obviously getting to play in Nissan and something you grow up dreaming about doing. I don't think I ever grew up dreaming about hosting. I think that's something that's opened and bought off more than I can chew, but excited about being able to have a part in the festival and being able to interview some of the other artists I'm friends with and fans of, and be a good time. Well, there should be a lot of beers up in the air and, maybe some tears. I think that's always the judge for me, is if I can have people holding their beer up and crying in the same show is a good set.

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0: Stephen Wilson Jr., that is Gary. It's Pickle Jar up all night. Tucker Wetmore excited because when he first started, he didn't think he was going to get on the main stage. So you have done this quite a little bit. You have been everywhere but the main stage. Are you excited?
1: I'm feeling all the feelings right now. It's crazy to think a couple years ago I was a fan in the stands with my buddies hanging out, tapping them on the shoulder. I'm going to play this stage someday. And, you know, the next year I was playing Hard Rock stage. And then the year after that I was playing the Satellite stage here in the stadium. And then now this year I'm playing the main stage. So it's overwhelming feeling of emotions. And I'm checking another bucket list item off tonight. And I couldn't be happier.
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1: Hey, this is Josh Ross. And you won't ever be
2: 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This is Carly Pierce. 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
0: Flames rolling off the old Goodyear tire. 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

Luke Bryan, it's Pickle Jar up all night with Katie and Scott. Get ready to get out of here. And don't forget, CMA Fest 2026 tonight. And that airs on ABC. Kicks off 7 o'clock Central, 8 o'clock Eastern. And remember, it is 3 hours, so set the DVR. If you miss it tonight, you can always watch it on Hulu tomorrow. All right, there's one of the hosts, Riley Green. It's Think As You Drive.

Bailey Zimmerman, that is Chevy Silverado. Good morning. It's Scott Gaines. CMA Fest 2026 is going on tonight on ABC. We're going to catch up with Bailey Zimmerman in about 10 minutes. Everybody and their cousin is performing tonight. And, of course, it's like 3 hours long. It starts at like 7 o'clock Central, 8 o'clock Eastern. If you miss it or don't...

0: Taylor Swift, I Knew It, I Knew You. What's going on? It's Scott Gaines. CMA Fest is going on tonight on ABC. And Bailey Zimmerman is performing tonight. So are you excited about this? And oh, but what are you singing?
1: It's kind of just like business as usual, you know? But I'm playing Chevy Silverado, which I'm excited because, like, sometimes I have a, you know, easy time singing that song, and then sometimes I have a hard time singing that song. So we'll see. It's going to be a show.
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0: Megan Maroney, that is medicine. She has been pretty much MIA off any social media because I can guarantee you she's on a beach somewhere. She doesn't have to be on any stage until Boston, and that's July 7th. So she is in hiding somewhere, enjoying a little time off, which I do not blame her.
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0: John Party, that is Boots Off. What's going on? It's Scott Gaines. CMA Fest 2026, presented by SoFi, is going to be on TV tonight. In fact, it kicks off at 7 o'clock Central, 8 o'clock Eastern. Keith Urban is one of the performers, and he likes doing this show because it enables all the fans to come to Nashville, but more importantly, all his band members and family get to be in front of their people.
1: Because everybody behind the scenes is how it happens, you know? I mean, I'm just the lead singer of a very, very big band, really. And to get to have a night like that for all of them, but also their families too. I was mentioning that from the stage that, you know, what the families do in supporting everybody that goes out on this crazy circus, you know, from town to town, city to city, they sacrifice a lot as well. So having a night when all the family can come like that and everyone brings everybody, and it's a really, really nice night to honor everyone and celebrate them and see them get all dressed up.
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1: Something to think about. Godly gentleness will reverse a river of anger. Apology can disarm the worst kind of arguments. Soft speech can crush strong opposition. So let me ask you this question. What kind of person will take the blame for something he didn't do? Jesus lived the life we could not live and took the punishment we could not take to offer the hope that we could not resist. His sacrifice begs us to ask this question. If he so loved us, can we not love each other? Having been forgiven, can we not forgive? Having feasted at the Father's table of grace, can we not share a few crumbs? If Jesus loved us like this, we certainly ought to love each other. An olive branch is not a sign of weakness. It's a sign of strength, wisdom, and common sense. It's the hope of glory from the name that's above every name, the one who left the garden for a cross, the King of all kings, the Lord of all lords, the Son of the living God. There's something about that name, Jesus.
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1: And Lily Pad.
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2: I think if I'm going to start a new day of the week, a favorite day of the week, I think Thursday should be my favorite.
1: How come?
2: I don't know. Thursday sounds really cool.
1: Okay.
2: I mean, remember TV used to be must-see Thursday.
1: Okay.
2: That's when all the good shows were on NBC, right?
1: Do you watch good shows now?
2: I still watch those shows. Because okay. It was must-see Thursday lineup was Frasier, Friends. Like, all the shows I still watch.
1: Well,
2: so,
1: there you go.
2: I think Thursday can be my new favorite day.
1: Okay.
2: Let's kick it off with your morning headlines.
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0: First, recipients in the state would not have been allowed to use their benefits to purchase sugary items. Now a U.S. judge has blocked that initiative, saying it violates current law. A man arrested following a traffic stop in Jackson in February 2025 has been sentenced to 25 years in state prison. Jackson police said the stop led to the discovery of cocaine, marijuana, a handgun, and a digital scale. Deneric Bates had four prior felony convictions. He was found guilty this March. And the Bolivar Fire Rescue Department has received state grant funding to help upgrade equipment and training resources. The more than $42,000 comes from the Volunteer Fire Equipment and Training Grant Program. I'm Christy McIntyre. 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
1: We're going to see mostly sunny skies today, a high of 90 this afternoon, a slight chance of some showers and thunderstorms in the late afternoon today. Tonight, chance of showers and thunderstorms, partly cloudy skies, overnight low down around 72. Then tomorrow, mostly sunny, 92 for the high. Tomorrow night, partly cloudy, overnight low down around 76.

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1: And Lily Pad.
0: So you go away from your house, whether it's for a week or just a day,
1: mm-hmm.
0: and you walk back in the house, and the first thing you do is

0: did you get that smell?
1: We forgot to take the trash out before we left. But I wonder, is it just like, do you smell the truth? Or do you just smell, I missed home?
0: See, I don't know. I think if you've been gone for a while and you come back, it's like, okay, this must be what my house smells like to other people.
1: To other people.
0: Yeah.
1: I've never thought that.
0: Yes.
1: Like, is this what other people smell when they walk in? Like, and should I apologize?
0: I feel like you don't really know what your house smells like if you're in and out every day.
1: You go nose blind.
0: Yeah.
1: You just, you know, just every day you don't see the difference. It makes sense.
0: Yeah.
1: My son walked into the house Sunday night. We'd been gone, and he walked in and goes, wow, it smells good. I'm like, what is it? He goes, peaches. And I was like, when did our house smell like peaches? Apparently it's a plug-in or something somewhere.
0: Yeah, at least it wasn't something else.
1: He's like, that's not good. Like, I would love to see my 7-year-old son have that discerning of a father, the house smells horrid. It'd be great. But yeah. Oh, and do you lie when you walk into somebody's house and go, oh, it smells great. Do you tell people, or are you polite about it?
0: Oh, I just don't. I mean, you just don't
1: comment.
0: Anything.
1: Don't comment. No comment. Whether it smells good or bad, I think that's safe.
0: Yes.
1: Just no comment on the smell.
0: Yeah, just leave it alone.
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0: 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It is the Morning Splash. It's Tadpole.
1: And Lily.
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2: The state of Tennessee had planned to introduce Healthy Snap Tennessee on July 31st. Recipients in the state would not have been allowed to use their benefits to purchase sugary items. Now a U.S. judge has blocked that initiative, saying it violates current law. A man arrested following a traffic stop in Jackson in February 2025 has been sentenced to 25 years in state prison. Jackson police said the stop led to the discovery of cocaine, marijuana, a handgun, and a digital scale. Deneric Bates had four prior felony convictions. He was found guilty this March. And the Bolivar Fire Rescue Department has received state grant funding to help upgrade equipment and training resources. The more than $42,000 comes from the Volunteer Fire Equipment and Training Grant Program. I'm Christy McIntyre. 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
0: We're going to see mostly sunny skies today, a high of 90 this afternoon, a slight chance of some showers and thunderstorms in the late afternoon today. Tonight, chance of showers and thunderstorms, partly cloudy skies, overnight low down around 72. Then tomorrow, mostly sunny, 92 for the high. Tomorrow night, partly cloudy, overnight low down around 76.

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0: 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It's Tadpole.
1: And Lily Pan.
0: And, you know, I'm a huge fan of Shark Week.
1: Oh, yes.
0: I know. Last week, they dropped the schedule.
1: Okay.
0: For this year's Shark Week. Always around the same time. Dates float week to week. It may be a different week than the others. Mm-hmm. This year, it kicks off on July 26th, the Sunday after my birthday. So kind of like a belayed birthday present.
1: Yes, yeah.
0: Then a full week of shark programming on the Discovery Channel.
1: You're going to be pumped. Like, so sorry I'm sick.
0: Yes.
1: I won't be here.
0: And just right? And just when you thought the K-pop phase had kind of faded,
1: mm-hmm.
0: Shark Week kicks off that Sunday night with K-pop Shark Heroes.
1: All right.
0: Yes. Right?
1: It's going to be golden.
0: Apparently, two of the people going to be hosting that show were in K-pop Demon Hunters.
1: All right.
0: So
1: it's going to be good.
0: I'm kind of excited. Jurassic Sharks is on a tap. Jaws mm-hmm. versus Orca. Yeah.
1: Mm-hmm.
0: Orcas are killer whale show.
1: I did know that one.
0: Invasion of the Mega Sharks. Expedition X. Atomic Sharks.
1: Oh.
0: I know. Sharkzilla takes New York.
1: Oh, my.
0: Right?
1: What
0: this is going to be great. Shark Week starts July 26th. It's like it's just a month away.
1: Get pumped.
0: Super pumped.
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0: 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We're going to celebrate birthdays for today, June 25th. We'll start with our local celebrity celebrating. They include Kaylee Harrison from Jackson, who is 18 today. That is from Nana and Prissy. And they say happy birthday to the sweetest granddaughter. Love you very much. Hope you have a wonderful day. Over to our celebrity celebrating today. They include McKenna Grace, who is 20. Beautiful Thing singer Benson Boone is 24. Busy Phillips is 47. Linda Cardellini, who played Velma in Scooby-Doo, is 51. Jeff Cohen, Chunk from The Goonies, is 52. Angela Kinsey, who played Angela on The Office, is 55. Ricky Gervais is 65. David Paich of Toto is 72. Jimmy Walker, J.J. Evans on Good Times, is 79. And Carly Simon celebrates birthday number 83 today. So big happy birthday wishes to everybody celebrating. And if you've got a birthday or an anniversary coming up, we want to know about it. 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
2: The state of Tennessee had planned to introduce Healthy Snap Tennessee on July 31st. Recipients in the state would not have been allowed to use their benefits to purchase sugary items. Now a U.S. judge has blocked that initiative, saying it violates current law. A man arrested following a traffic stop in Jackson in February 2025 has been sentenced to 25 years.

0: years in state prison. Jackson police said the stop led to the discovery of cocaine, marijuana, a handgun, and a digital scale. Deneric Bates had 4 prior felony convictions. He was found guilty this March. And the Bolivar Fire Rescue Department has received state grant funding to help upgrade equipment and training resources. The more than $42,000 comes from the Volunteer Fire Equipment and Training Grant Program. I'm Christy McIntyre. This update powered by WNBJ, Jackson's NBC 39.
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10: We're going to see mostly sunny skies today, a high of 90 this afternoon. A slight chance of some showers and thunderstorms in the late afternoon today. Tonight, chance of showers and thunderstorms, partly cloudy skies, overnight low down around 72. Then tomorrow, mostly sunny, 92 for the high. Tomorrow night, partly cloudy, overnight low down around 76.

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1: A children's vocabulary book written in 1985 has unexpectedly become a bestseller nearly 40 years after its release. It's called The Weighty Word Book, and all it took was one video on TikTok to make it go viral. The author said the sudden success feels like magic, especially after decades of not a lot of recognition.
0: It's amazing. Here's the video that went viral, and then the author of the book, Alyssa. Check this out.
3: 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I know it's a long shot. If this is familiar to anybody, please reach out and let me know because I must find it.
4: 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It's a children's book, and it's designed to teach children big words, weighty words, through amusing stories. They've sent it off to be reprinted. 40 years later, this book becomes a bestseller.
0: Amazing.
1: That's crazy.
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2: The state of Tennessee had planned to introduce Healthy SNAP Tennessee on July 31st. Recipients in the state would not have been allowed to use their benefits to purchase sugary items. Now a U.S. judge has blocked that initiative, saying it violates current law. A man arrested following a traffic stop in Jackson in February 2025 has been sentenced to 25 years in state prison. Jackson police said the stop led to the discovery of cocaine, marijuana, a handgun, and a digital scale. Deneric Bates had four prior felony convictions. He was found guilty this March. And the Bolivar Fire Rescue Department has received state grant funding to help upgrade equipment and training resources. The more than $42,000 comes from the Volunteer Fire Equipment and Training Grant Program. I'm Christy McIntyre. 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
7: We're going to see mostly sunny skies today, a high of 90 this afternoon, a slight chance of some showers and thunderstorms in the late afternoon today. Tonight, chance of showers and thunderstorms, partly cloudy skies, overnight low down around 72. Then tomorrow, mostly sunny, 92 for the high. Tomorrow night, partly cloudy, overnight low down around 76.

0: Froggy 104. It's the Morning Splash. It's Tadpole.
1: And Lily Pat. All right. So I'm driving once again with my girls the other night. And my youngest, she says, Mom, Pearl, which is my vehicle, by the way, my Highlander.
2: Right.
1: Pearl smells like smoke with a pinch of cinnamon. I said, what in the world? I said, first of all, there has been no smoking in here. I don't smoke. And there's no, like, fires around. And where did the cinnamon come from? I don't even know. I don't even know. Smoke with a pinch of cinnamon.
2: I don't even know what that smells like.
1: I don't either. And I was like, that is the weirdest description ever. Like, where do you come up with this stuff? I don't know.
2: Well, you mean, I can completely understand, because sometimes you can pick out a scent. Like, I smelled something the other day, and I was like, that smells like the color purple.
1: I'm not. I don't even understand. I don't know, but it was very amusing.
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2: 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Recipients in the state would not have been allowed to use their benefits to purchase sugary items. Now a U.S. judge has blocked that initiative, saying it violates current law. A man arrested following a traffic stop in Jackson in February 2025 has been sentenced to 25 years in state prison. Jackson police said the stop led to the discovery of cocaine, marijuana, a handgun, and a digital scale. Deneric Bates had four prior felony convictions. He was found guilty this March. And the Bolivar Fire Rescue Department has received state grant funding to help upgrade equipment and training resources. The more than $42,000 comes from the Volunteer Fire Equipment and Training Grant Program. I'm Christy McIntyre. 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

0: 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It's the Morning Splash. It's Tadpole.
1: And Lily Pad. I'm here to tell you that I have finally enjoyed a bag of peanut butter M&M's.
2: Ew.
1: So let me just tell you, there's a backstory. Okay?
2: There has to be. I can't do that.
1: No, I really love them. And so I brought some to the beach when I went several weeks ago on my girls' trip. And I went to get them out of the cooler, and I guess they got too close to the ice, and they were just all, like, watery, and I couldn't eat them. And I was so sad. So sad. That was, like, my last day treat. But they were just, they were nasty. So I couldn't eat them. But then I finally decided the other day, I'm going to get more, and I enjoyed them, and it was wonderful. But now you're judging me because you think that they're gross.
2: Yes.
1: I think they're really good.
2: I mean, I'm a peanut M&M fan.
1: I do love peanut M&Ms.
2: Peanut butter M&Ms I've never been able to get on board with.
1: I really like them.
2: But I will say this. My brother tried the honey roasted peanut M&Ms.
1: Mm-hmm.
2: And they taste exactly like you think they would.
1: Like
2: honey roasted peanuts coated in chocolate, coated in a candy shell.
1: Sounds good.
2: Yeah, but not.
1: Oh.
2: Yeah.
1: I wonder if I'll like them then, since you don't like my peanut butter ones.
2: It could be.
1: We'll find out.
2: We'll see.
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2: The state of Tennessee had planned to introduce Healthy SNAP Tennessee on July 31st. Recipients in the state would not have been allowed to use their benefits to purchase sugary items. Now a U.S. judge has blocked that initiative, saying it violates current law. A man arrested following a traffic stop in Jackson in February 2025 has been sentenced to 25 years in state prison. Jackson police said the stop led to the discovery of cocaine, marijuana, a handgun, and a digital scale. Deneric Bates had four prior felony convictions. He was found guilty this March. And the Bolivar Fire Rescue Department has received state grant funding to help upgrade equipment and training resources. The more than $42,000 comes from the Volunteer Fire Equipment and Training Grant Program. I'm Christy McIntyre. 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
0: We're going to see mostly sunny skies today, a high of 89 this afternoon. Tonight, a slight chance of some showers and thunderstorms with increasing clouds overnight, low down around 71. Tomorrow, 20% chance of showers and thunderstorms early, otherwise mostly sunny with a high near 92. And tomorrow night, partly cloudy, overnight low down around 75.
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0: 104. All right, Lily and Tad, I have a question for you guys. Tad's known me longer. If I committed a crime, would you cover me or would you turn me in?
1: Like, I don't know what you're talking about.
0: Exactly.
2: I don't know. I don't have a very good poker face. I don't know how good I would be at it.
0: That's a good point. Yeah, don't call her to the witness stand. And call Lily up. He's guilty. Lock him up. Well, I learned about this about my kids. You know, man, listen. We have raised these boys. We fed them, right? Clothed them, take them on trips. But you can't trust these kids, man.
1: No,
0: you can't trust these kids.
2: Oh,
0: turn
2: absolutely
0: you.
2: Absolutely not.
0: We went. I took my little dude Jet to the dentist, and we're in there. The hygienist is there, just talking to him. Then here comes the dentist, right? She's like, "Hey, Jet, it's good to see you. How you doing today?" And the first words he says are, "He's giving me some candy." He turned me into the. What are you doing, man? So I was like, I can't trust this kid.
1: There's no other quicker time than they will do that turn on you is when you go to a buffet and be like, yeah, my kid's 10.
0: Yeah.
1: You get him into the show.
0: Yeah,
1: I'm 11.
0: Yeah.
2: Oh, 100%. Yeah. We went to a restaurant recently and my oldest was like, now, Mom, I can't eat on the kid's menu. Yeah. I'm too old. Yeah. I'm like, no, it's really fine. I order from the kid's menu.
0: Right.
2: She's like, Mom, I cannot believe this. Like, I committed some sort of serious
0: crime. Who are you?
2: I mean, maybe I just don't want to eat as much. Is that okay? I mean, yeah. I don't have to be 10 years old.
0: Yeah. It's tough when your kids graduate from kids' meals to the big meals.
1: Oh,
0: like,
1: it's the worst.
0: Like, man,
2: the money.
0: Yeah,
2: it
0: my
2: is.
0: Gosh. We go to McDonald's. I'm like, hey, I'll call ahead. Go ahead and drop 50 nuggets because the crew's coming.
1: We're coming. Right.
0: Well, it's good to know, Tad. Thank you. I know if I do anything wrong, you got my back.
1: I got you.
0: Lily.
2: I'm sorry.
0: That's okay. It's okay.
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0: 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It's Tadpole.
1: And Lily Pen.
0: And, you know, I'm a huge fan of Shark Week.
1: Oh, yes. I know.
0: Last week, they dropped the schedule.
1: Okay.
0: For this year's Shark Week. Always around the same time. Dates float week to week. It may be a different week than the others. Mm-hmm. This year, it kicks off on July 26th, the Sunday after my birthday. So kind of like a belayed birthday present.
1: Yes. Yeah.
0: Then a full week of shark programming on the Discovery Channel.
1: You're going to be pumped. Like, so sorry I'm sick.
0: Yes.
1: I won't be here.
0: And just, right? And just when you thought the K-pop phase had kind of faded,
1: mm-hmm.
0: Shark Week kicks off that Sunday night with K-pop Shark Heroes.
1: All right.
0: Yes. Right?
1: It's going to be golden.
0: Apparently, two of the people going to be hosting that show were in K-pop Demon Hunters.
1: All right.
0: So
1: it's going to be good.
0: I'm kind of excited. Jurassic Sharks is on tap. Jaws versus Orca.
1: Mm-hmm. Yeah.
0: Orcas are killer whale show.
1: I did know that one.
0: Invasion of the Mega Sharks. Expedition X. Atomic Sharks.
1: Oh.
0: I know. Sharkzilla takes New York.
1: Oh, my.
0: Right?
1: What
0: this is going to be great. Shark Week starts July 26th. It's like it's just a month away.
1: Get pumped.
0: Super pumped. 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
0: We're going to see mostly sunny skies today, a high of 89 this afternoon. Tonight, a slight chance of some showers and thunderstorms with increasing clouds overnight, low down around 71. Tomorrow, 20% chance of showers and thunderstorms early, otherwise mostly sunny with a high near 92. And tomorrow night, partly cloudy, overnight low down around 75.

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0: say so. Froggy 104, it's the Morning Splash. It's Tadpole.
1: And Lily Pan. All right. So I'm driving once again with my girls the other night. And my youngest, she says, Mom, Pearl, which is my vehicle, by the way, my Highlander.
2: Right.
1: Pearl smells like smoke with a pinch of cinnamon. I said, what in the world? I said, first of all, there has been no smoking in here. I don't smoke. And there's no, like, fires around. And where did the cinnamon come from? I don't even know. I don't even know. Smoke with a pinch of cinnamon.
2: I don't even know what that smells like.
1: I don't either. But I was like, that is the weirdest description ever. Like, where do you come up with this stuff? I don't know.
2: Well, you mean, I can completely understand, because sometimes you can pick out a scent. Like, I smelled something the other day, and I was like, that smells like the color purple.
1: I'm not. I don't even understand. I don't know, but it was very amusing.
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0: Brown with Woman. 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Let's take a trip down memory lane. This day in history, June 25th. What happened? Well, on this date in 1996, Trace Atkins' debut album, Dreamin' Out Loud, was released. In the year 2000, country music whiz kid Billy Gilman, he made his Grand Ole Opry debut at the age of just 12. And on this date in 2019, San Francisco, California, became the first major U.S. city to ban e-cigarettes. And there you have it, this day in history. Moving forward, we'll hear from the Zac Brown Band with Chicken Fried.
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3: 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We've accomplished so much in the last several years, and I'm thankful for each and every person that makes up the City of Brownsville. As we are moving forward, continuing to provide public safety, exponential growth, and infrastructure improvement to our city, we open the City of Brownsville to the world, showing our southern hospitality and our thriving community. 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
1: We're going to see mostly sunny skies today, a high of 89 this afternoon. Tonight, a slight chance of some showers and thunderstorms with increasing clouds overnight, low down around 71. Tomorrow, 20% chance of showers and thunderstorms early, otherwise mostly sunny with a high near 92. And tomorrow night, partly cloudy, overnight low down around 75.

0: That is part of the movie soundtrack for Toy Story 5. That is Taylor Swift with I Knew It, I Knew You. And Taylor, she recently did a little surprise duet at the Sports Illustrated and Tight End University's Tight Ends and Friends concert presented by Reese's. That was happening at Nashville's The Pinnacle. And Lainey Wilson, she and Taylor Swift, they teamed up together. First she had Lainey jump up on stage and surprise, she welcomed Taylor to the stage. And they sang together Love Story. And then Taylor got to the part where she sings, pulled out a ring, and she flashed her own engagement ring because, you know, she's counting down the days. And of course, that concert is all about, you know, her hubby-to-be as well. So Travis Kelce, it is his annual Tight End University event. So pretty cool that the two of them were together. I mean, so close to the wedding. Apparently, we're just days away. Next weekend is when it's supposed to happen. So I'm very excited about it. Can't wait to see what the dress is like and all the colors and all the fun. Tracy Atkins is next.
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0: That's Lainey Wilson with Phone Keys Wallet. And, you know, she's getting ready to unlock the new music that she's been working on for quite a while. And it does sound like her new single with John Mayer that we just heard is just the beginning.
1: To tell you the truth, we were already in the kitchen cooking it up before Whirlwind was even out. I feel like we're always writing because I don't feel like I'm myself if I'm not creating and writing. I feel like that's the thing that like gets me through all the busyness and all the other parts of the job that exist. I think people are really going to love what we've been working on. I mean, of course, I'm partial, but I think it definitely is going to like show another side of my artistry while always staying true to myself. But the more life I live, the more experience I have, the more I realize I've got more to say and share, and it's going to be good.
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1: That is John Party with Boots Off. I'm Sherry Farmer, and I really messed up. I did not read carefully enough because I was so excited that it was going to be on free TV. You know, Alan Jackson's final show sold out, and it's happening Saturday night at Nashville's Nissan Stadium. And so many of your favorite artists, including John Party, who we just heard. You've got Miranda Lambert, George Strait, Lainey Wilson, Luke Bryan, Eric Church, Jake Owen. So many great artists are going to be taking part in this final show. And I had heard that NBC was going to be airing it. And I just assumed that they were going to like live stream it for us on NBC. But they're going to edit it down. Okay, so it's not airing for us on Saturday night, and I'm so sorry I misspoke. I was like planning my Saturday night on the couch to watch the concert, but not going to happen Saturday night, but they will have it in the future after they edit it, right? So Last Call, One More for the Road, the finale. It will be retitled Alan Jackson, The Last Show, when it debuts on NBC later this year. So I will definitely keep you in the loop as to when we can all watch that on free TV. Jason Aldean is coming up next. Sorry about that.
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0: 100 Highway 412 West between Jackson and Lexington near Westover Elementary or at 678 Tennessee Avenue South in Parsons. The Highway 412 location will remain open through July 7th. 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
1: We're going to see mostly sunny skies today, a high of 89 this afternoon. Tonight, a slight chance of some showers and thunderstorms with increasing clouds overnight, low down around 71. Tomorrow, 20% chance of showers and thunderstorms early, otherwise mostly sunny with a high near 92. And tomorrow night, partly cloudy, overnight low down around 75.

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0: And artist news. Yeah, it's kind of a big deal. You see what I did there?
1: Yeah, we've talked about

0: Worth Your While. That is Russell Dickerson. And it's finally happening. I know a lot of folks have been wanting a sequel. Okay, the original came out in 1998. But Warner Brothers, yes, they've made it official. They have released the trailer for Practical Magic 2, bringing back Sandra Bullock and Nicole Kidman as the sisters, the Owen sisters. And along with Bullock and Kidman, they're also producing the project, not just starring in it, but they have Joey King, Lee Pace, Macy Williams, and several other folks that I know that you have heard of that are going to be on board with this one. But you can check out the trailer. It looks like the sisters have to confront the dark curse that threatens to unravel their family once and for all. So we'll see if it really will be an end or just a way to get the younger folks involved, because their daughters are involved. So we'll see where that goes. Maybe they'll take the reins next. But Practical Magic 2 debuts in theaters September 11th. Josh Ross is next.
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0: John Morgan with Kid Myself. But do we ever grow up? There's something special about pizza that makes you feel like a kid again, right? And speaking of pizza, Little Caesars, they've teamed up with a new Spider-Man movie. 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It is a toasted two cheese blend and shredded pepperoni arranged to resemble a spider's web. 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It was always pizza night, Friday nights. So maybe you want to get that for your kids and just have a little fun. 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Maybe the originals. Bailey Zimmerman is next with Chevy Silverado.
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3: We're going to see mostly sunny skies today, a high of 89 this afternoon. Tonight, a slight chance of some showers and thunderstorms with increasing clouds overnight, low down around 71. Tomorrow, 20% chance of showers and thunderstorms early, otherwise mostly sunny with a high near 92. And tomorrow night, partly cloudy, overnight low down around 75.

0: It's Megan Maroney with Medicine. Happy birthday. If today is your special day, some of the celebs you share your day with, some of the, you know, better well-named celebs. Carly Simon, who is 83 today, also from Good Times. Jimmy Walker, he's 79. Mike Kroger from Nickelback, he's 54. And Busy Phillips is 47. Happy birthday, everybody. Make it a good one. Zach Brown Band is up next with Homegrown.
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0: That is Morgan Wallen with Don't We. Wallet Hub has released another great list. Maybe you agree, maybe you disagree, but their report is all about our most independent states. So it serves as a follow-up to Wallet Hub's report of the most patriotic states. But this one's a little different because, you know, they looked at all 50 states. But these metrics, they looked at how many Americans in each state rely on government and others for financial support, the employment numbers, as well as personal habits. So the top three included Hawaii, Utah, and coming in at number one was Idaho. But you can check out that full list, see if you agree or disagree. It's on my socials, or again, you can just head on over to Wallet Hub for the full list and more info. Parmalee is next with Cowgirl.
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0: Rocky Mountain Low, that is Corey Kent and Co. Witzel. We now know a little bit more about the 19th annual ACM Honors. Eric Church, Ella Langley, Casey Musgraves, the Carter family, Bill Anderson, Brett James, Landman, C2C, Country to Country, and Mike Curb are those who are going to be in the spotlight August 19th at the 19th Academy of Country Music Honors. So we do know not only are those folks going to be part of it, and we've got the hosts. Carly Pierce is going to host the show for the sixth year with Parker McCollum joining her for the very first time. So very excited. All those artists will be getting something, and we'll find out more. Those tickets for the August 19th show, if you would like to be there at the Pinnacle in Nashville, they do go on sale to the public tomorrow. So check that out. It'd be pretty cool to be a part of that.
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1: We're going to see mostly sunny skies today, a high of 89 this afternoon. Tonight, a slight chance of some showers and thunderstorms with increasing clouds overnight, low down around 71. Tomorrow, 20% chance of showers and thunderstorms early, otherwise mostly sunny with a high near 92. And tomorrow night, partly cloudy, overnight low down around 75.

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On My Exes, that is Lauren Elena along with Chase Matthew. I'm Sherry Farmer, and I am a big old skeptic. I tell you what, I am more than I thought. because just yesterday, I got a phone call, and it's a phone call that has, they've called me several times, left messages, and I just thought it was a joke. I was like, there's no way, they're just trying to get my money. But it was, believe it or not, Google calling me, and I'm like, why on earth would Google be calling me? What have I done, right? I'm thinking I'm in trouble. I don't know. But I forgot, because I'm my only employee. I do have a business, and it's just me. Me is my business, because, you know, I do some voiceover work, and I try to, you know, that's one of my many side gigs. So I, you know, voice commercials, and of course, I do a lot of radio stuff, and I love it. But I really don't ever consider it a business because I love it so much. So when Google reached out to me, because I guess I needed to truly make sure that my business was recognized by Google,

0: I was really skeptical. I'm like, I was all like, are you AI? Are you a real person I'm talking to? I mean, I asked this guy all kinds of questions. I felt so bad. But you can't tell anymore. You know, it's getting so close, and you just don't know who you're talking to. And it is. It's scary, but hopefully I did the right thing. I did give him some money because I do want my business to be legit. So online. So I guess that's what you have to do. So wish me luck. Cross your fingers, and it'll all be okay, right? Right? Luke Combs is next.
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0: Life is good for the boys of Low Cash, originally known as the Low Cash Cowboys, before cutting their name in half, and that's when the success really kicked in for them, as Wrong Hearts. Hope you are doing well as we make our way through the workday with even more of The Best Country, a song we know and love from Brantley Gilbert in just a few.
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2: 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So one of the things we focus on with our programs is this, is we work on, at the subconscious level, the image or snapshot of yourself. 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We work on, under hypnosis, taking the pleasure association out for smokers that they have towards smoking, putting back in what they already know consciously that it's a filthy, disgusting habit that they never wish they start in the first place that's killing them dead. And we get them out of these sessions feeling good about themselves. And guess what? They want to do these things instead of feel like they have to do them.
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3: We're going to see mostly sunny skies today, a high of 89 this afternoon. Tonight, a slight chance of some showers and thunderstorms with increasing clouds overnight, low down around 71. Tomorrow, 20% chance of showers and thunderstorms early, otherwise mostly sunny with a high near 92. And tomorrow night, partly cloudy, overnight low down around 75.

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0: Say so. Say so. 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Well-being, self-care, mental health, and, of course, knowing when you need to reach out for help. Rascal Flatts in just a few with a song we know and love, and we'll hear from Megan Maroney as well. Keep it close.
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0: Florida Georgia Line are back, of course, making their appearance at CMA Fest and announcing touring plans are in the cards. Tyler Hubbard, one half of Florida Georgia Line right there at his land. Chris Young on the way in just a couple, and we'll hear from Josh Ross as well.
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1: We're going to see mostly sunny skies today, a high of 89 this afternoon. Tonight, a slight chance of some showers and thunderstorms with increasing clouds overnight, low down around 71. Tomorrow, 20% chance of showers and thunderstorms early, otherwise mostly sunny with a high near 92. And tomorrow night, partly cloudy, overnight low down around 75.

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0: Got my Ella Fella t-shirt on. Ella Langley and her latest effort right there. And it's Be Her. Brett Eldridge on the way. A guy who these days focuses more on his Christmas music pursuits. Got a song we know and love from Brett in just a couple. And something from Luke Bryan as well.
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0: Chevy Silverado comes to us courtesy of Bailey Zimmerman, the former natural gas field worker turned country star. Coming up, a guy who used to work as a conservation agent before going all in on country music, Jordan Davis. And Jason Aldean is still to come.
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4: We're going to see mostly sunny skies today, a high of 89 this afternoon. Tonight, a slight chance of some showers and thunderstorms with increasing clouds overnight, low down around 71. Tomorrow, 20% chance of showers and thunderstorms early, otherwise mostly sunny with a high near 92. And tomorrow night, partly cloudy, overnight low down around 75.

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0: She's been on the road alongside Jody Messina. Quite the 1-2 punch right there. Alexandra Kay and Straight for the Heart. Stay here for even more of the best country. That includes a guy who crosses genre lines with abandon. Shaboozy is just a few minutes away.
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0: South of Sanity. That comes to us from Zach Topp, a flag bearer for traditional country music, in his latest album called Ain't Doing This for My Health. Stay here for even more of the good stuff. Got Luke Combs on the way. His latest song is just around the bend.
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1: Going to see about a 10% chance of showers and thunderstorms this evening. Increasing clouds overnight, low down around 71. Tomorrow, 20% chance of showers and thunderstorms early, otherwise mostly sunny with a high near 92. Tomorrow night, partly cloudy, overnight low down around 75. And then on Saturday, a slight chance of showers and thunderstorms afternoon, otherwise mostly sunny with a high near 92.

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0: He made a splash in that duet with Jason Aldean, his breakout single called Friends Like That. And now he is back for more, this time with the training wheels off. He is flying solo, John Morgan and Kid Myself. Jordan Davis' breakthrough single is still to come, and Kane Brown with a song for his bride.
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0: Easy to Love comes to us courtesy of Dustin Lynch, guy who, when he's not working on new music or touring, can often be found in the great outdoors. He is a hunting and fishing kind of guy. The boys of Old Dominion, just a couple of minutes from now, with some really good life advice disguised as a country song. And Megan Maroney, too.
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1: Going to see about a 10% chance of showers and thunderstorms this evening. Increasing clouds overnight, low down around 71. Tomorrow, 20% chance of showers and thunderstorms early, otherwise mostly sunny with a high near 92. Tomorrow night, partly cloudy, overnight low down around 75. And then on Saturday, a slight chance of showers and thunderstorms afternoon, otherwise mostly sunny with a high near 92.

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0: Always good to welcome in new faces, new voices, new folks to get to know. Gavin Adcock is among them. The song is Wannabe. I'm Steve Brewer. Make it a great one. Chris Young is standing by.
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